Cause music is my best friend. 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I want her to remember music is my best friend.

0: 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No.
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0: No.
1: The blue?
0: No. Tuck tie fast. Whoa.
2: All right, let's get wild.

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I'll make all these plans with friends and hope they call and cancel. Then I overthink about the things I'm missing. Now I'm wishing I was with them.